0: take it to the flow now, ooh.
1: Hoops, spurs, boots.
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I never ever want you feeling this way. 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I know I've been gone. I still love you, baby. 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

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Whatever makes you comfortable, I'm tired too. There's nothing left to say, let's call it truce. Cause I don't really wanna go to bed like this. I'm so sorry.